laughing at clouds so dark up above. 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Let the stormy clouds chase everyone from the place. Come on with the rain, I've a smile on my face. I walk down the lane with a hand.

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Show me the place where my head is bending low. Show me the place where you want your slave to go. Show me the place. Help me roll away the stone. Show me the place. I can't move this thing alone. Show me the place where the word became a man. Show me the place where the suffering began. The troubles came, I saved what I could save. A thread of light, a particle away. But there were chains, so I hastened to behave. There were chains, so I loved you like a slave. Show me the place where you want your slave to go. Show me the place I've forgotten.

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Give me a reason, make out a case, get it out and tell me why. Tell me why you want it in the first place. I'm stuck on the highway, fast lane. 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